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0: 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Hey, David Alvarado back with you here. Got something to tell you about here. It's called the FM 99 app. Have you heard about it? Have you downloaded it yet? Because if you haven't, I don't even know how you're listening to us. Through your car? Okay. All right. I see you. I respect the game. Don't get me wrong. I see the vision. What I'm trying to say is, did you know that you can carry us around everywhere you go? 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
3: Is Claude

And I'm David Alvarado, filling in for Nikki, who is out on assignment. I'm going to make good on that promise I made about an hour ago that I would do less yapping and more music. Been doing a lot of yapping since then, but here comes Metallica, Aerosmith, and Alice in Chains to make good on that. Saliva and Red Hot Chili Peppers are next. But first, it's Autumn Kings, rocking FM 99.

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Hey, David Alvarado back with you here, filling in for Nikki, who is out on assignment. So it's up to me to get your weekend underway.

0: way, very happy to have you on board with us over here at FM 99. Speaking of, we got some cool things happening in the future, some sooner than others. This one's a little further away, but it is coming up. It's registration. It's going on right now for the Rumble in the Morning Hoosier Caddy Golf Tournament, presented by RockBottomGolf.com, happening at Hells Point Golf Club in Virginia Beach on Saturday, October 3rd at 8:30 a.m. Now, this is going to be $125 per golfer, and what it all includes, I'll tell you right after the break.
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5: 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But here's the fun part. That includes 18 holes of golf plus a cart. 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

0: Linkin Park rocks FM 99. Hey, it's David Alvarado back with you here, filling in for Nikki. She is out on assignment. She will be back next week. In the meantime, we've got a ton of stuff to get into here. Got some Tides tickets to give away. Need to tell you about the Hoosier Caddy Golf Tournament. Then also, fantasy racing still in full swing. And we got a Battle of the Beers coming up, as well as tomorrow, for all of you in Hampton, Virginia. If you like to laugh, if you like comedy, then I would normally tell you about a show that I'm doing, but I was literally told by the organizers, don't tell anyone about the show. So instead, just go to my Instagram, TheFlyAsDutchman, if you like to laugh. Got some clips up there, and also maybe a link to get your tickets for a show that's happening in Hampton at some point. You didn't hear it from me, though. That's the thing. Also, we got more music. That's coming up right after the break.
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0: B-O-D, Rock FM 99. Hey, it's David Alvarado back with you here, filling in for Nikki. She is out on assignment. Now, I've talked a lot about Labor Day weekend. I'll tell you a little more about Labor Day weekend coming up. But first, I want to focus real quick on the weekend after. Yeah, because tickets are still available for the 14th annual 757 Battle of the Beers at the Military Aviation Museum on Saturday, September 12th. All tickets will be including tastings of up to 80 beers from up to 40 local brewers, plus a souvenir glass, a sampling guide, and a $5 food voucher towards a meal from one of many on-site food trucks. The event is produced by Beach Ambassadors and benefits multiple local charities, including St. Mary's Home and Hope House Foundation. 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
1: Yes.
0: Right now? Really? Hi, Dad.
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1: The Miller's Back to School Drive is now through August 30th.
0: Back to school? What's so great about that?
1: It might get a little quieter around here.
0: You say that like it's a good thing. This.

0: 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I'm Cade's dad. I'd love to have him back.
1: Cade Gravely was killed by a drunk driver in Harrisonburg in 2022. 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

0: 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Hey, it's David Alvarado back with you here, filling in for Nikki. She is out on assignment. 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
3: And filling in for Nikki, I'm David Alvarado, here to keep the rock rolling right along. We got Papa Roach, Billy Idol, White Zombie, and 3 Days Grace coming up. Metallica is next, but first, Breaking Benjamin, Rock FM 99.

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0: Papa Roach, Rock FM 99. Hey, it's David Alvarado back with you here. Looking ahead at the weekend that will be, I'm talking about Labor Day weekend. We got a lot of cool stuff happening. I've told you about a lot of stuff. Well, did you know that that Sunday, the Tides are going to be in town as well? And you can win a four-pack of tickets to Harbor Park Sunday, September 6th. 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So just go to the FM 99 app to enter to win. 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

0: Lenny Kravitz rocks FM 99. Hey, it's David Alvarado back with you here, still filling in for Nikki on this Friday night. Friday night, about to be a Sunday morning, Saturday morning, by goodness. Wow, time really does fly when you're having fun. I was in the studio earlier this morning, actually, filling in that rumble in the morning for Rena. So, yeah, it's been kind of a long day. You'll have to excuse me. We are still going to talk about Labor Day weekend and how that could be worth your while coming up in a little bit. Also, got a ton more music happening. That's coming up right after the break.
1: Rumble. I know one person who's watched the show and hates it, and I don't understand how you can hate it.
2: Ted Lasso?
1: Yeah.
3: So you're not friends with them anymore?
1: Yeah. No.

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2: 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In the meantime, here's Incubus. 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

0: Incubus, rocking FM 99 right there. Hey, it's David Alvarado back with you here, filling in for Nikki. She will be back very soon. In the meantime, we're going to wind this Friday night down and get ourselves launched into Saturday morning, but not before telling you that you can win a pair of tickets to Stained, the Break the Cycle 25th Anniversary Tour. That's at the Veterans United Home Loans Amphitheater at Virginia Beach on September 13th. They're bringing along Seether, Hoobastank, and Hinder. What a show. What a show. How could you join? Well, you could be there for free. Just go to the FM 99 app and share your most embarrassing high school moments. That will be entering you to win that pair of tickets. Then, join us for Labor Day weekend. Our class reunion is going to be airing that whole weekend. The deadline to enter this is Wednesday. So you got a little bit of time. In the meantime, here's some ads.
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in Virginia Beach on Saturday, October 3rd at 8:30 a.m. It's $125 per golfer and includes 18 holes plus cart, two beer tickets, a meal at the 19-hole party catered by the Pig Shop Barbecue Eatery, and a goodie bag which includes a members for day card to play the course again on another day. 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
8: F My Life is a website that people post their little slights on from time to time, and they ask for your input. Thumbs up, thumbs down. Did I deserve this somehow, or is my life just truly effed? You be the judge. Today, I found out how painful it is when your ceiling fan falls on you.
11: Ooh.
8: F my life.
12: Oh, you know, man. What's weird? I've actually always wondered that.

0: Yeah.
1: Yeah.
2: I have. I'm like, what if this just fell on me?
3: Yep.
1: There's you see them shake sometimes. Yeah. And you're like, you know, this is just going to come out of the ceiling at some point.
0: There's a lot of apartment places that I've stayed in over the years that those ceiling fans
3: were not done correctly.
0: No, or as cheaply as possible or something. Because I remember one place I stayed at, you'd turn it on, and it was a little out of the ceiling.
3: Yeah, really?
0: And it would shake real bad. And I was like,
3: interesting.
0: Well, not using that.
3: Yeah. I put up a bunch of these over time. You have to, they got to go in the joists. Mm-hmm. You can't just screw them into the ceiling. Who knows if that's the way they did it. And then sometimes you have to go buy a balancing kit. Otherwise, they sometimes do wobble. They're not supposed to. But if you have one that wobbles, there's a $5 fix for that, and it works great.
0: Oh, okay. All right.
3: Just FYI. But I've also had one fall apart. It didn't fall off the ceiling. Like the motor fell out of the housing somehow.
0: Oh, okay. Yeah,
3: in some weird way. It was strange. Like the motor broke in half, and it came down, and it was still going around.
0: Damn.
3: Dropped down about chest level. It wasn't at my place. It was at a place that we had rented.
0: Okay.
3: Yeah. Not good. Now back to the show. Ceiling fan chat is over. Brought to you by Dan's Fan City. Today, knowing that I've been under a lot of stress lately, my friend tried to teach me how to meditate. Eventually, I ended up in a deeply relaxed state. A state in which my mind was completely clear. And when I snapped out of it, I had peed myself. My life.
0: Hey, that is a state of relaxation.
3: That most will never attain. Good for you.
0: At least not without a substance of some kind.
3: Own it.
2: Yeah.
3: Today I took a swig of my Dr. Pepper while having a meeting with my manager. As soon as I was about to swallow, I began coughing and I spat the whole mouthful in her face.
0: Oh!
3: F my life. Couldn't help.
0: Yikes.
3: Dr. Pepper is bubbly.
0: It is. It's very bubbly.
3: Yeah.
0: Somebody described it as barbecue soda.
3: Yeah.
0: And I see that. Why is that accurate?
2: Yeah.
3: Today I learned that me wearing a mask will not stop creepy old men from telling me to smile.
0: Lord.
3: Half my life.
2: Yeah.
1: I can't even tell.
3: Smile. Come on, you're so much prettier when you smile. Come on.
0: Just put a smile on the mask.
3: Creeper.
0: Yeah.
3: Today I learned how hard it is to remove peanut butter from your own eye.
1: Oh, man. Oh, my gosh.
3: No. F my life.
1: That's horrible.
0: That sounds terrible.
3: Hope it wasn't crunchy.
0: Yeah.
1: Oh, my goodness.
0: Oh.
2: The salt in there is going to burn.
3: That's going to sting.
0: Yeah. Jeez.
3: Today, my nosy mother opened my mail and saw how much money I have in my bank account. She then took my debit card because she is convinced no one could save that much money working part-time at Burger King and is now demanding I confess as to where all this money came from. I am moving out. Screw her.
0: Yeah, valid.
3: Wow.
1: You know, if I want to be a drug dealer, it's none of her business.
3: That's right.
0: Yeah. Well, this is America.
3: You work part-time at Burger King? You got money to move out?
0: Well, how long have you been there?
3: Yeah. Today, while driving, we pulled up at a set of traffic lights next to a huge truck with live animals inside of it. Curious as to exactly what animals they were, I put down my window to see if I could hear them just in time for the truck to take off and cow crap to hit me square in the face.
0: Oh.
3: F my life.
2: Now you know.
3: Yeah, they're cows.
2: Yeah.
3: Cows.
0: Oh, yeah.
3: Hey, in India, that's a blessing.
0: Yeah.
3: Smile. You're lucky.
0: Yeah, whenever an animal poops on you for some reason, it's really lucky.
3: One of those wedding day things.
0: Yeah.
3: Today, I met my boyfriend's sophisticated grandparents. Mm. I politely introduced myself, and the first words to come out of his grandmother's mouth were, "If something happens to him, you won't get an effing cent of the insurance money. Do you understand?" F my life.
0: Wow.
2: At that point, I'm leaving.
3: Hardcore.
0: Yeah, I might tap out of that relationship.
2: Yeah.
3: It's very hardcore, Ozark.
0: Yeah.
1: Hey, and again, if anything ever happens to me, just let it go.
3: Let it go. Don't resuscitate.
1: Because chances are I probably had it coming.
3: Mm-hmm. Good point. Today I had to go to my father-in-law to ask for a loan so I could pay our mortgage. Now he thinks I'm a useless bum that can't support his family. Well, the truth is, his daughter is a gambler who has wasted all of our savings, but I can't bring myself to upset him by saying the truth. F my life.
0: Oh.

0: Hold it all.
1: Oh, man.
0: Dang, that's not good. Finally, this. Today, I went with my girlfriend to the airport for some much-needed vacation time. We arrived on time, but were stopped at the gate when they told me I didn't have the right passport.
2: Isn't there one?
3: Mm. Yeah,
2: yeah,
3: there is.
2: Yeah.
0: Yeah, maybe you had the old one?
2: Maybe,
0: your
2: yeah.
0: old one?
2: Yeah.
0: I don't know. The plane left without me, and so did my girlfriend.
2: Oh.
0: I got to tell you, Slugger, I don't know if they're cashing in their vacation just because you're not going to make it, man.
2: Yeah, I know, but...
0: What are you supposed to do? Hey...
4: It depends on if it was his fault or not.
0: My buddy got left behind in a moment like this because it was his fault.
1: Yeah. See, I don't think the guy can get away with it as much as the gal.
0: Yeah. Why? What do you mean?
1: Like,
0: oh,
1: if
0: leaving the girl
1: reverse.
0: Behind?
1: Yeah.
0: Would you leave the girl behind?
1: Oh, I'm going on vacation and you're staying home.
0: No, that's never going to fly.
1: It's never going to work out for you when you come back.
0: No.
1: You're dead.
0: Not so much.
1: Yeah.
0: That is F My Life.
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0: from the name synonymous with
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5: Huffman and Huffman. Not every backseat driver is wrong. If you were injured because someone wasn't listening to theirs, call Huffman and Huffman.
4: Item number one, Stupid News this morning. From Tokyo, Japan.

0: A bus driver crashed his bus into a power pole with two passengers on board, both of which were injured, because he was distracted when he began swatting at a mosquito.
1: Oh, man. You know, I get it, but you gotta, you kind of have to just let that mosquito bite you.
0: You're going to have to.
1: Yep.
0: According to police, the driver, a man in his 40s, lost control of the steering wheel and slammed into a traffic pole. Two passengers, one in his 50s, the other in his 60s, sustained minor injuries. The driver emerged from the collision uninjured and explained by saying, "I was trying to swat away a mosquito." He drives the city bus.
2: Well, valid. Yeah, mosquitoes suck.
1: Totally get it, but you got to take one for the team,
2: yeah,
1: there.
2: Yeah, you do, yeah.
0: The force of the accident broke the light pole. Police are forced to manually direct traffic at the intersection until things can be restored, so on and so forth, because of a mosquito.
2: You ever have something like that happen?
0: Yeah, in the car?
2: You're in a car with somebody.
0: Oh, there's a hornet?
2: Yeah. I had a friend one time. We were driving. Well, she was driving. And there was a bee in the car.
0: Yeah.
2: She's not allergic or anything. She just panicked. She jumped out of the car. Like, she went to pull over to the side of the road and jump out. And she didn't put it in park.
0: Oh, no.
2: So, like, I'm trying to get my foot over the thing to
0: You were in the car?
2: Yeah, I was in the passenger seat. And I was like, I'm going, Brittany! Like you said, you gotta chill out for a minute.
0: There's a priority here.
2: The vehicle
0: is the priority.
2: The giant metal killing machine needs to be the priority.
0: I know somebody who's so afraid of spiders. There was a spider in the car, and she pulled over and abandoned the vehicle, and had to have her dad come and pick her up.
2: Oh my god!
0: She couldn't be in the car with the spider.
3: Oh, that's so
0: silly. But at least she got to the side of the road.
2: At least there's that.
1: Yeah, unless it's a cobra, I'm okay letting something bite me there. But
0: cobra, baby.
2: Even then, cobra, you got time.
1: Yeah, so I'm driving. All of a sudden, I look in the passenger seat, and there's a cobra.
2: I don't know where it came from. It's in cobra.
0: Coming right up out of the floorboard.
2: Middle of Chesapeake, Virginia. Really weird.
0: Really weird. That's item one.
3: Item number two. To be dumb and in love.
2: Yes.
3: Two men have been arrested and accused of scamming dozens of women.
0: Okay.
3: What they did was, one of them posed as an NFL player for the 49ers or a real estate investor, and the other one posed as his financial advisor. They convinced these women to invest with them and promise them output, but when the women started asking questions or, expecting return, they blocked them.
2: Shocker.
3: They've done this across multiple states: New Mexico, California, Oregon, Nevada, Idaho.
1: They romanced them also?
3: Yeah. Well, the one guy did meet them in person, had romantic relationships with them. They also hosted three-way FaceTime calls where they showed them investment opportunities, and it sounded like...
0: Wow.
3: Yeah, they went deep on this.
0: Where do you meet these women? Because they have to be qualified investors, right?
3: Yeah. Well, allegedly, he met them on dating apps.
0: Okay.
3: If they didn't have any money, he would convince them to take out personal loans.
0: Oh, even better. You get a loan and jump in on this.
1: Baby, I'm going to turn that money into a lot more money.
0: You know, in my time with the 49ers, they've helped me so much with my investments.
3: They received approximately $1.3 million.
0: That's a lot of money.
2: Yeah. This is not a scam. I can turn your $20,000 into my $20,000.
1: Yes. Just like that.
0: Just the blink of an eye.
3: They've identified 26 victims, but they think that there's a lot more.
0: 26?
2: Yeah, those are the ones you know about.
3: Yeah.
1: There's going to be ones that don't want to admit that they fell for it.
2: Yeah.
0: No, they're very embarrassed, I'm sure.
2: Oh, yes.
3: That is item number two.
0: All right. Finally this. Ocala, Florida. A Central Florida man now who ignored what he thought was just junk shipping emails said that boxes began showing up at his house and his credit card was being dinged for things that he never ordered.
2: Oh, no.
0: Yeah, weird. Said he got an email from Walmart and thought, it's just junk email. There's nothing happening here. This is fake.
1: Yeah.
0: Then packages began to arrive, including duplicate car vacuums, three of the same shower curtain, three of the same women's sweaters, two sets of

0: toy cars.
1: Nothing good so far.
2: No, not really.
3: Not really.
2: Now, he said he had been expecting a package, a large box containing a mobility scooter that he thought cost about $400. That sounds wicked cheap to me.
1: I can tell you for a fact it is.
2: For a mobility scooter.
1: A good one, yeah.
2: Instead, when he opened the box, there was a phone holder. According to the man, the purchases were made through his Walmart account and charged to his credit cards. He reported the orders as fraudulent to Walmart in letters that he provided to the local TV because he's trying to prove his point. Both card companies that were used, Bank of America and Capital One, initially sent letters stating that they were investigating the charges. A little more than a week later, both card companies sent another letter saying, he's on the hook. Looks like these came from you somehow. Weird. After researching your case, we found insufficient evidence of fraud because information we discovered leads us to believe that you or another account user benefited from these transactions. Mm. He said, I reached out to my card company. We called Walmart, so on and so forth, until he finally got a hold of Action News 6.
3: Yeah.
2: I got frustrated. I was starting to give up on it. But after News 6 contacted Walmart, the company reached back out and marked his purchases as fraud.
0: Aha.
2: Aha. Providing him return shipping labels to send them back and get refunds. Yes. Walmart's website advises customers who see unauthorized charges to contact their creditor or bank card company immediately.
0: Yeah. Standard stuff.
3: Yeah.
2: The idea, though, that they would not take this off your bill is a little disarming.
3: It is.
2: That's what they tell you.
3: Yeah.
2: Like, you're my customer, so, or I'm your customer, you should be on my side first, I would guess. But
3: yeah,
2: maybe not.
3: That would be the assumption.
2: You get all these packages and stuff start showing up at your house, and then you think, well, I didn't order this crap, so I'm not responsible.
3: Yeah.
2: Wrong.
3: Yeah.
2: Hey, those three stories are true.
4: And stupid.
2: And that's why this is
4: stupid news.
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2: Tell me you didn't just say that.
3: It was in everyone's mind, but I'm the one who said it.
4: What did you just say?
5: There, I said it.
6: It's there, I said it. A collection of internet opinions, strongly worded in many cases. You decide if you agree or not. Gathered from various sources throughout them interwebs.
7: Right? Here we go.
8: Them interwebs.
6: Yeah. Software engineer here. We should get royalties.
8: You know?
6: Wow. Recently, I had to use a product that I had worked on. It's still my fucking code over 10 years old. Where's my residuals? There. I said it.
8: There's an argument to be made there.
6: Yeah. Potentially there is.
8: Yeah.
6: Potentially there is. Hopefully you're well compensated by the company that you worked for when you produced a piece of finished software that is still in use today.
8: He got a $50 yeah. Applebee's gift card.
6: Yeah, I know a couple of people that are in this place. Wasn't your brother in something like this?
9: My brother created back in 79, I guess, one of the first ever programs to check a computer for a virus. Mm. And the company, he worked for a company called General Datacom. And yeah. what he got for that was they were paying to put him through college. And he's an electrical engineer now.
6: Yeah, yeah.
9: And he makes great money. But they put him through college, so they weren't going to pay him for this because he did it on their time. Was he an intern then? He got out of high school and they saw something in him and hired him.
6: Oh wow, that's cool.
9: So it hired him, paid him, and paid part of his education. That's pretty good.
6: That's pretty good.
9: And they took him out, and when he created this, they knew what they had. They quickly put a patent on it and they sold it, but it was obsolete within a year because
6: things were evolving so quickly.
9: Yeah.

0: This is one of those big, giant, old computers that you would use this thing on. And
1: but at one time, you know, at one point, you're that guy.
0: It would diagnose what's wrong with the computer.
1: Yep. Not bad. Let's say, I mean, you know, I'm not sure. I don't write software.
2: Yeah.
1: But it seems that it seems to me that it takes teams of people to bring this stuff to market.
2: Yeah.
1: You know, I mean, I don't know. I don't know where that stops and starts, but there is a creative part of this.
2: Yeah.
1: That's almost like writing a song.
2: Yeah.
1: Mm-hmm. And I have respect for that.
2: Absolutely. Yeah. Yeah.
1: Things were better when there were certain barriers before people got to speak into a camera. You know, barriers like talent agents, directors, commissioners, that kind of thing. Now every idiot thinks they can and does. There, I said it.
2: That's very true.
1: Yes.
2: Everybody has a microphone thanks to the internet.
1: Yep. Yes. And these phones.
2: And these phones. But mm-hmm. on the flip side of that, we've discovered and found countless people who were talented and interesting that we may not have found otherwise.
1: Well, yeah. But how much dookie did we wade through to find these people?
2: True. Yeah.
1: I'm as the recipient of a lot of this stuff, I'm of a notion that not everybody needs a voice of equal loudness.
2: I feel like we should have
1: I don't know.
0: There's so many people out there.
1: I can't be the judge of that.
0: They also just copy. They literally just copy. Yeah, and it's not one of those, like, let's do a trend thing, which is funny. No, they're taking people's bits and people's ideas and copying them.
1: And redoing them.
0: Yes. Yeah.
1: Yeah, you're right.
0: As if it's their own.
1: The clicks.
0: The worst guy is the guy who plays the drums over something that was created by, like, Bill McClintock or something. Like, it's his own.
1: Yeah.
0: It's not your own, and I don't want to hear your drums over this.
1: Or, who's the dude that R&B is everything? And he's apparently not doing the work. He's just lip-syncing the words.
0: Yeah, I know who you're talking about.
1: And it's like,
0: same thing, dude. Yeah. And they pass it off like it's their own.
1: It sounds like you made this, and you didn't.
0: How about having an original thought? Get off the internet.
1: Everybody says they would never go on a cruise until they go on a cruise.
0: Yeah.
1: At which point, they realize that buffet eating and drinking and waking up in a different place every day is a pretty good thing.
0: Yeah,
1: there it's fun. I said it.
0: I was actually sick on a cruise and still had a great time.
1: Yeah.
0: Wow. Yeah. And I boarded this cruise sick. I shouldn't have.
2: Really? Shouldn't have done.
1: Really? What?
0: Yeah.
3: How old are you? The problem.
0: I was 33.
1: Were you a man?
0: Yeah,
1: okay.
0: I was a man.
1: Right,
0: well, I didn't realize till. I mean, I felt something coming on as I'm boarding the cruise.
1: Well, I'm going. If you got a cold, you're going. Just don't eat the buffet.
0: Yeah.
1: Just be nice. People don't realize. Yeah. You don't have to go to the buffet.
0: No,
1: you can go to every restaurant on the ship and get
0: sit care
1: down.
0: Of you. Yeah.
1: All the time. Every meal.
0: Yeah.
1: I'm not buffet guy.
0: Yeah.
1: I like it. You know what I really like? I like getting a pizza at 2:00 in the morning on the fantail of the ship.
0: Yeah.
1: When I'm a little drunky wonky. Yeah. Pretty good stuff, buddy. The use of Buster as a nickname needs to make a comeback.
2: Hey, Buster.
1: can't think of any other Busters apart from Buster Crabb, Buster Merrifield. I don't even know who that is. Buster Douglas and Buster Keaton. And that's a shame. Imagine a president called Buster.
0: That would be great.
2: It would be.
0: He forgot Buster Posey.
1: Oh, yeah.
0: Yeah, another Buster.
1: Yeah, and your favorite.
0: Yeah, Buster Cherry.
1: Buster Cherry.
0: Yeah, who's a big fan of Peter Popoff, the minister.
1: He loves organized religion.
0: Yes, he does.
1: I find it hard to believe that the Greeks didn't deliberately shape the W like a scrotum. There, I said it. When you look at a W, if you round out the bottom of the W, it looks like a pear hanging there.
2: Yeah, it does. It does.
1: But when they were writing this language, I think those were pretty sharp.
2: They were
1: V's.
2: Yeah.
3: They didn't have U's. They had
2: U's.
3: Yeah.
2: Yeah.
3: Yeah.
2: Yeah.
0: Yeah. They liked the straight, hard lines.
3: Right.
1: Yeah. Hotel designers. Absolutely nobody wants a window between the bedroom and the bathroom. There is nothing romantic or sexy about being able to see your other half taking a dump. There, I said it.
0: Yeah, I've never been into that. not a big fan of watching someone take a dump.
1: Yeah. No, not a big fan. Have you been in a hotel that's got this kind of a

0: thing?
1: No, thank you.
0: Yeah, you know what they do is they, in order to make up for the lack of space in the room, they'll glass in like a corner of the room and suddenly make that into the bathroom, and they'll like frost the glass or whatever it is. In some cases, there might even be like a porthole where you can look from the shower into the bedroom and then beyond out the window. So technically, if you're in the shower, you can see outside.
1: Mm-hmm.
0: That's what they're going for. The net result is it's a barn door situation, which doesn't quite close right. And you clearly can see the images of people, whatever they're doing behind that glass.
1: And in case you missed it, they got toilet cam on the television.
0: Yeah, you're going to hate that. Yeah. Yeah, and Mario is hosting it.
2: Yeah, of course he is.
0: Yeah, of course he is. I'll tell you what. I watched Hotel TV 2 weeks ago, and Mario was on.
2: Yeah, come on, Mario Lopez. Let's see what is happening in room 305 bathroom.
0: Toilet
2: right
0: cam
2: now.
0: Right now. Yeah. Mario Lopez. By the way, Choppers is pouring until 2.
2: Yes.
0: There's a broad spectrum of twig knobs on LinkedIn. But surely the most dreadful are the ones who make videos of themselves walking while delivering some glib corporate doublespeak. You can go straight to hell. There I said it.
2: Wow.
0: Why is it when people are walking briskly through a city, it makes them look more credible as they're telling you how to get ahead in your business?
2: Yeah.
0: You know what I mean? They've got somewhere to go.
2: Yeah,
1: that's right.
0: You're at home right now, Mr. Fat Ass, doing nothing, you lazy son of a bitch.
1: You know what I'm
0: Put
1: doing?
0: Put down the chip dip and do something with life.
1: Hey, bro, I'm leveling up. What are you doing? I'm leveling up, okay?
0: Right now.
1: I'm leveling
0: right
1: up. Right okay?
0: now.
1: Okay? You
0: right
1: got that?
0: Now.
1: Leveling up, okay? Right now.
0: I know everyone gets annoyed with the diarrhea guy from the Pepto-Bismol commercial.
2: What?
0: But the guy that's topped left on the screen, dancing completely out of sync, is far worse. There, I said it.
2: Diarrhea guy is always funny.
1: I laugh at that commercial.
0: I know, man.
2: Diarrhea.
1: Hit myself.
0: There we go. Your moody, brooding, gothic profile picture would be a lot more convincing if we couldn't see the baby-changing table reflected in what is clearly a highway service station toilet mirror. There, I said it! That is so good.
3: So good.
2: Well, that gives you that real bleak, nihilistic thing you want.
0: Right. This dystopian future. I live in a gas station bathroom.
2: Yes.
0: No wonder I'm sad.
2: It's $1,200 a month. This is what I can afford.
0: Finally, this. Boxed wine lies to you. The last one I bought said it would last 4 to 6 weeks, but it was gone in a weekend. There, I said it.
2: Dude.
1: 4 to 6 weeks.
2: It does seem like a lie.
0: 4 to 6 weeks. No, one's freshness, not consumption.
2: Yeah.
0: You know what I mean?
2: Yeah. But they'll tell you it contains like X amount of bottles.
0: Uh-huh.
2: And
0: oh,
2: then you're going to use it.
0: Garbage.
2: And you're like, wait a minute.
0: Come on, man.
2: I used to sell wine. I know how many cut glasses you could pour out of a bottle.
0: Right. This is total BS.
2: Yeah.
0: I like it at the end, though, when you can't get any more out, so you tear the box apart and cut the corner off and squeeze it like a cow's udder.
2: Hell yes.
0: Thank you, Black Box.
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3: stupid
0: from the name synonymous with
3: stupid
0: Rick Rumble.
4: It is Stupid News Time, the late morning version, and it's brought to you by
5: Huffman and Huffman. Applying mascara at a red light is not a beauty tip. It's a bad idea. If a distracted driver hurt you, call Huffman and

0: Item number one in stupid news. The United States Health Department is working right now to decertify a Kentucky-based organ procurement organization.
1: Okay.
0: In an announcement that came out recently, Department of Health and Human Services has begun the process to decertify the Network for Hope. The Network for Hope. They say losing the certification would effectively shutter the place. These are one of these groups that goes around the country finding liver donors and kidney donors and, you know, matching people up, et cetera, seemingly doing helpful things. But apparently they began examining some of these cases. Concluded the investigation, which concluded last year, examined 351 Network for Hope cases in which organ donations had been authorized but were ultimately canceled.
2: Canceled?
0: Weren't ready yet.
1: Oh.
0: 103 cases, investigators found concerning features, including 73 in which patients had neurological signs that should have made them ineligible for organ transplant.
2: Okay.
0: He's not dead yet.
1: Not even like...
0: Well, you know?
1: Yeah.
0: We want to get him just at the moment. You can't be dead too long.
1: Yeah, but if you still got neurological signs...
0: Yeah.
1: Yep.
0: Ah. The scrutiny from the... by the way, I'm playing organ music on purpose. It's a story about organs. But you know...

0: The scrutiny from over the Network for Hope and other organ procurement organizations comes amid increases in donations from people who have had what they're calling circulatory deaths, rather than those who are declared brain dead. Network for Hope made headlines when a report surfaced about an incident from 2021 in which a man in his 30s was visibly crying and had pulled his knees up to his chest and shook his head as he was wheeled into surgery to have his organs harvested.
1: Oh, no. Oh, no.
0: The man, Anthony Thomas Hoover, had overdosed, had been unresponsive for 2 days. His family agreed to donate the organs, believing that he would not recover. But as the retrieval neared, he began showing signs of improvement, which were allegedly ignored by procurement workers.
2: Yeah, we need that spleen and that liver.
0: We got a deal, man. Deal's a deal.
1: That's horrifying.
3: Yeah.
1: They should all go to jail.
2: If that's me, at least give me some propofol. Knock me out.
0: This is not good.
2: You know?
0: Yeah.
2: If you're going
0: to
2: harvest minorities.
0: The predecessor organization to Network for Hope, which is something called CODA, allegedly pressured hospital staff to move forward. Let's see. When Hoover was brought into the operating room, clearly responsive, the doctors involved refused to be a part of it.
1: Good.
0: And they removed his life support to move forward. And they refused to be involved in removing his life support. There's something going on here.
1: Yeah.
0: Right. However, one worker told NPR that a supervisor from CODA, which is the procurement organization, was then on the phone demanding that employees find another surgeon who'd come down here and do this.
1: Oh, my gosh.
0: How about that?
1: No.
0: So they're working toward decertification of this fine group.
1: Decertification my ass. Put them all in jail.
0: Dude, that's criminal.
1: Yeah.
0: If you, that's criminal.
2: It's murder.
1: Yes.
3: Yeah, it is.
1: Yes.
0: Isn't that wild? Yeah.
1: Holy crap.
2: And it's premeditated.
1: Yes. Yeah.
0: And it's item one.
3: Item number two. Police in Tulsa, Oklahoma are on the search for the serial defecator.
1: Oh, no.
3: Yeah.
0: Here come the mad poopa.
3: The serial defecator. They're asking anyone for information about a man that was seen wearing a thong, a mask with a hole cut out of it, and a shower cap, who pulled aside his thong strip and pooped into a doggy bag and then proceeded to smear his feces all over the walls and windows of a shopping center.
0: Oh, man.
2: I was with you until you started smearing it. Because I'm thinking, you know what, at least this guy's going all out. Like, hey, this is who I am.
0: Yeah.
2: This is what I do. But then he started smearing that stuff.
0: Oh, man.
1: That's terrible.
2: It is.
3: Yeah, he's on the loose.
2: Don't smear feces anywhere.
1: He's on the loose.
3: Yeah. That's
0: literally.
3: That is item number two.
0: All right. Duke Caso. All right, finally this.
1: This better not have to do with poop. Okay.

0: New York City public schools are looking into someone, Zangassian Lee, known as Remy, who is a school teacher.
1: Okay.
0: They've determined that he engaged in contact that was consistent with self-pleasuring inside of a classroom at the middle school. No kids were present. And that he whipped it out during a parent-teacher conference.
1: Oh, no. Oh, man.
0: What the hell are you doing, man?
1: Yikes.
2: I hate
0: just excuse me while I whip this out.
2: I hate to say this, but at least it wasn't in front of the kids.
0: Yeah, that's right. Like, God, clutching my pearls. Yeah. Save the children.
1: In front of the teachers. And, you know,
2: let it be me.
1: Yeah. Yeah. The parents, you know. Yeah, agree.
0: Yikes.
1: Agree. If it has to happen.
2: If it has to.
0: Engaging in inappropriate behavior in a school building during virtual meetings involving parents is unacceptable. So apparently there's a virtual conference.
1: Oh, it's like Omegle or something like that.
0: Yeah, he...

0: he thinks he's out of frame or whatever
1: yeah,
0: it is.
1: Yeah.
0: Giving little Jimmy a back rub there. And
1: what's happening during this thing that gets you all revved up?
0: I don't know. What did you interrupt? What am I watching on Picture in Picture?
1: Yeah, yeah.
0: I got a screen within my screen. Bore myself with these conferences.
1: Ah, I got to stay awake.
0: Yep. Wow. According to the complaints, Remy there exposed himself during a recorded virtual parent-teacher meeting. Investigators say he completed a language department presentation, and while someone else was speaking, he just stood up from his desk, exposing his naked buttocks and genitals to others on the meeting.
1: Ah. What the hell?
0: Approximately 3 weeks later, they received another complaint about Remy, alleging that he was seen inside his classroom with his sweatpants down and giving himself a hand party.
1: Wait, why was there a 3 weeks later?
2: Yeah,
1: why
2: do you? I don't understand the 3 weeks later either.
0: I don't know either. And I don't know what teacher wears sweatpants to school, but maybe this is after hours.
1: Maybe.
0: Maybe it's, maybe PS 131 after hours.
1: Yes.
0: Hello.
1: Maybe he's a gym teacher or something.
0: Maybe
1: I don't know.
0: Yes. Anyway, Remy's been fired.
1: Yeah, I would
0: think
1: so.
0: He's out and may be referred for criminal activity.
1: One would think.
0: That's got to be a crime, right?
3: Sexual
0: conduct at a school? Yeah. You're going on a list from there, Remy.
1: Yeah.
0: Yeah. And another thing, you're not allowed to Best Buy anymore, so they have too many screens. Hey, those three stories are true.
3: And stupid.
0: That's why this is...
3: Stupid News.
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6: And there we are. Yeah, there's a, I've explained this every week. There's an account called Fesshole, social media account on several different platforms, where you can leave anonymous confessions, and every week we like to review them for their merits. Let's see what he got here. I'm a 54-year-old teacher who's been in the job for 15 years. On the last day of every school year, I like to draw a twig and berries somewhere on the furniture or the walls in the school. I just love the idea of someone cleaning up over the summertime saying, "Those damned kids," to themselves.

0: Having to
1: wipe it off the walls, baby. My daughter does not lick the lid from yogurts. And Rena, I know you're a yogurt person. I'm a yogurt person. Generally speaking, you spoon the lid or you lick the lid.
2: Yeah. I normally spoon it.
1: Yeah.
3: Yeah, you spoon it.
1: My daughter doesn't lick the lid from yogurts. I've created a monster. I do, however, lick them as I'm cleaning them up.
3: Yeah, I mean, even though
1: I'm not picking enough to throw it away.
3: Yeah, I just, I don't know. That's weird. I'm not
1: doing
3: that.
1: Hey, kids, run your yogurt top over Mama's tongue. My local garden center has mulch outside. You pay inside and load up the car outside. We steal roughly a quarter of all the mulch we use every year.
3: Dude, you're a
1: just a jerk. Yeah. Nice.
4: Not cool.
1: Hope you put the farm stand out of business, a-hole.
3: Yeah, right?
1: Nice.
3: Yeah.
1: Every morning, my wife asks me to iron her work clothes while she gets in the shower. But they never need ironing, so I just lay them out like I just got done ironing them.
4: Hey.
1: 2 years in, she's still none the wiser.
4: That's a pro player move.
1: I mean,
4: if it doesn't look...
1: That's right.
4: Yeah. And she hasn't noticed.
1: That's right. You sniff the pits and decide if you're going to wash that shirt. My son messed up big time when he was 22 years old. Life, with his life still ahead of him, I took the hit and I got 10 years in jail.
4: Oh, man.
1: 2 years later, he got cancer and died 6 months after that.
3: Oh.
1: Still no regrets. He died comfortably at home and not chained to a bed in jail somewhere.
3: Wow.
4: Oh, man.
3: Wow.
2: I'd do it for my kid.
1: Yeah
4: that's...
2: Man. Yeah.
4: Thanks for that.
1: I'd like to think that.
3: Yeah.
1: I'd like to think that.
3: Yeah.
1: To my surprise, I found two cops banging on my door. They said they needed to perform a welfare check in my house. So they did. Found nobody there but me. Turns out that I was making so much noise trying to push my constipation out.
2: Oh, my God.
1: That the neighbors thought I was killing somebody in here.
4: Oh.
3: Wow.
1: And called the cops.
4: Oh, man.
2: You must be screaming at that point.
1: Ha! Ha!
4: What?
1: Ha! Verbally, just cannot. Ha!
3: Yeah.
4: It's like you're getting like, ready to, like, you know, bench press 300 pounds.
1: Passing a Rubik's Cube.
3: Well, you know, sometimes the apartments, they're paper thin.
1: Right.
3: You know, you can hear people breathing on the other side sometimes.
1: Yes. I got tired of all the political crap on my family's Facebook group, so every time it comes up, I would write something like, speaking of which, and then followed with a detailed update on my latest bowel movement. I think they've made a new group without me.
3: Good.
1: Yeah.
3: Good.
1: He goes, bliss. Nice.
3: Mission accomplished.
1: Done. For 20-plus years, whenever I have to explain why I'm unsubscribing or canceling something online, I always write... Not enough photos of goats eating ice cream as the reason that I'm leaving. I know it's not likely, but I do hope at some point someone has to add that to some kind of presentation or company review someday.
2: Yeah.
3: Less than 1% other reasons we have not enough goats eating ice cream why people aren't resubscribing.
1: A friend at work is an author and is single. I got the new cute girl at work to pretend to be a big fan of his.
3: Oh.
1: And bump into him outside the boss's office with a copy of his book that she wanted autographed.
3: Oh.
1: It was meant to be a funny joke, but he seems so genuinely touched and grateful, I can't tell him now.
3: Oh. Well, you know
1: what?
3: And
1: you better hope she doesn't.
3: Yeah, as long as she keeps her mouth shut, everything's fine.
4: You better hope that he doesn't start hitting on her.
3: Yeah, it makes it weird.
4: Yeah, because it would really backfire.
1: Yes. Worked at a call center in 1999. A customer called me a fucking New York a-hole. I have secretly stalked this man online ever since.
3: Oh,
1: 1999.
3: Boy.
1: He is now age 73. Still lives in the same apartment, has a DUI conviction, votes conservative, got fined $100 for public peeing once, and has a new television set.
3: You need to back away from the internet.
4: Yeah.
1: Wow.

0: get that.
1: I don't care for
2: that's putting too much effort in, man.
1: That's a lot of time. That's a hobby.
0: Yeah, that's a lot of time that I'm not being paid to do all this.
3: That's a hobby.
0: Like, yikes.
3: Yes.
1: Those are your online confessions.
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4: Item number one takes us to Waukesha, Wisconsin. If I had a Shaw, I'd walk it. Waukesha, Wisconsin. A man allegedly took a customer hostage inside of a grocery store, then demanded that police send in multiple hypnotists before his hostage then attacked him and got away.
7: Okay.
4: According to a criminal complaint, 21-year-old Anthony Lehman called 911 on himself shortly before 6 o'clock in the evening, reporting that he had taken a hostage in the men's room of the Meijer Superstore, which is like a Walmart in the Midwest.
7: Okay.
4: Yeah. The Meijer Superstore, and he wanted to speak to a hostage negotiator.
7: Okay.
4: Dispatcher then claims she heard Mr. Lehman yelling at the 59-year-old victim to put his feet flat on the ground or he would get seriously hurt. He also reportedly told the victim to look straight down at the floor.
8: Don't you look at me.
4: Yikes. Lehman allegedly told the dispatcher that he was carrying a, quote, dead man switch and demanded to speak to multiple hypnotists.
9: All right, well, see, that's going to cause some concern.
4: Well, because he could be wired, yeah.
9: Yeah, like, the dead man switch thing, right. Yeah. Well, all of a sudden, okay, now
4: if I let go of this, I explode, yes. And so does everyone around me.
7: Yes.
9: Yeah.
4: Right? Yeah. He did not specify what the switch was for. The hostage then told authorities, this was later, that at one point Lehman took out a bottle of glue and told the hostage to glue himself to the floor by the hands, but he refused. Mr. Lehman allegedly held the victim at

0: knife point, but shortly after the threat, the hostage sensed an opportunity and attacked him with his own belt.
1: Dang.
2: Oh, wow. Oh.
0: Yeah, good job.
1: Dude, he beat you like your dad.
0: He did. Yeah. He beat his way out of the bathroom.
2: Yeah, that hostage didn't care if he lived or died.
0: Police said that Mr. Lehman fled the men's room after the hostage started fighting back by swinging his belt. And the victim then continued chasing him through the store while screaming at other customers that he was armed.
1: You gotta love that mentality.
0: Because the guy's got a knife.
1: I'm not trapped in here with you. You're trapped in here with
2: That's
1: me.
2: That's right.
3: I don't know who you are.
1: Yeah, it's exactly right. Yeah.
2: I got you for 3 minutes.
0: Officers arrived at the store and said Mr. Lehman raised the knife above his head as if to attack them, so they shot him. One of the shots took off his thumb.
1: Oh!
0: It hurt. He was taken to the hospital with critical injuries. Allegedly asked police if he was on the news that night.
1: You know what?
0: That's
1: yes.
0: where we stand.
2: Oh, wow.
1: You made the news.
0: Yeah. Oh, you made the news.
1: Yeah.
0: Yes, that is.
2: Let's say you're in a hostage situation.
0: Yeah.
2: And
0: yeah.
2: You've taken the hostage.
0: Yeah.
2: And let's you know, you ultimately know that this standoff's going to end with you going to jail.
0: Badly, yes.
2: But you got the negotiator on the phone. You could ask for something.
1: Yeah.
2: I mean, I'm not going to ask for hypnotists.
0: No, but I might want a pizza.
2: Yeah, exactly.
1: Yeah. Yeah.
2: I think I'm asking
0: one more?
2: For at least a pizza.
1: You know.
2: Yeah.
1: Steak. Something like,
2: couple
1: you know.
2: Of sure. Diet Coke. Sure. The Diet Cokes. The Big Gulps from 7-Eleven.
1: And they go, yeah. Is Pepsi okay?
2: Oh, my God. Then I lose it.
0: The hostage negotiator all of a sudden, yeah.
1: Is Pepsi okay?
0: It's hysterical. That is item one.
4: Item number two, an Air Asia plane had an incident. A flight from Malaysia to China about 40 minutes before they were supposed to land.
0: Mm-hmm.
4: This is a 5-hour flight, by the way, thereabouts, and about 40 minutes before they're supposed to land. A woman gets up from her seat. She's in a middle seat between two guys and hurries off to the bathroom with a bag.
2: Uh-oh.
4: Now, left on the aisle floor were pieces of her poop.
1: Oh!
4: She had pooped in her seat.
1: No!
4: It was smeared all over her seat.
2: Oh!
4: Yeah.
2: Well, you know what? Hey, glass sort of half full.
1: Flight's almost over.
2: Exactly. I mean, it's still
0: 40 minutes.
2: It's still another 40 minutes of smelling.
1: But at least it's not another 4 hours.
2: Exactly.
4: Just, you know. Apparently, the smell was so bad it woke up other passengers.
2: Of course it did.
0: The smell?
4: Yes.
2: Oh my god.
4: It was that
0: bad.
4: Oh my
0: gosh.
4: And it was made worse because they turned off the AC on their descent.
1: So it was warm.
0: Descent. Yeah.
1: Ooh,
0: yeah.
1: Muggy.
2: Oh.
4: Yeah. Muggy poop smell.
1: Muggy poop smell.
2: Oh, man.
0: Yeah. Lord.
4: Yeah.
2: Oh, at that point, I am going under my armpit. If there's any deodorant left, I am rubbing it as hard as I can and then right up my nose.
4: She said she wasn't feeling well.
1: You think?
2: Yeah.
1: I don't think you had to tell us.
2: Yeah.
1: It was either that or you've got problems. Like, you know, come on.
4: That is item number two.
2: That's the worst.
1: That is
0: literally number two.
4: Yeah.
2: Oh. Yikes.
0: All right, finally this.
2: Hey, get that stupid news.
1: Yeah.
0: I'm going to show you a picture of a house.
2: Okay. Oh, it's a nice looking house.
0: Good looking house.
2: Sure.
0: Pretty good size.
2: Yeah.
0: Pretty big house, right?
4: Yeah.
1: Oh, yeah.
0: Want everybody in the room to see the house.
1: Yeah.
0: You can follow along on the Rumble in the Morning Facebook page, the See It Now tab of our FM 99 app. A couple have been forced to level a home that they just built.
1: No.
0: Yeah. Forced to level it by the town council.
1: Did someone poop in it?
0: No, it's a zoning thing. They told the town council they were building a horse semen laboratory.
1: Ah, yes. Well,
2: yes, that's right.
0: This is a research facility, and therefore they've got certain zoning things pushed aside. And turns out they just built themselves a house instead of a laboratory.
1: Well, you know.
0: That was going to be for the good of the community and bring in buku dollars.
2: Well, you know, there was a breakdown in communication.
0: Yeah.
2: The wife calls the husband her horse.
0: Yeah.
2: And
5: And that's where home lab
2: breakdown.
1: I figured they were just going to bring the horses in, make them dinner, kind of romance them a little bit before they got the specimen.
2: This is my husband, horse.
0: Yeah. The couple were forced to flatten the brand new two-story house they had built. Yeah.

0: at the Valentine Stables. So this is a farm.
1: Okay.
0: In fact, it is a horse farm. So they have legit status to present this as part of the horse farm, when in fact it was the residence that they were building, and that's not a part of the horse farm.
2: They don't have that anymore.
0: In that regard.
3: Oh, no, they don't. Yeah.
0: The district council granted planning permission for a replacement stable block because they took down the old stable.
1: Okay.
0: And a specialist stallion semen laboratory.
1: Sounds like, it's going to be good.
0: With a small upstairs apartment that would be linked to using the lab. Like, the person that worked
2: in
0: the lab could stay.
2: Yeah,
0: yeah, yes, exactly.
2: Yeah,
1: as one does.
0: Plans were approved on the basis that the property would be for a countryside business. And the residential apartment only to be used in connection with the lab.
1: You take this house down. You get out there. And you start collecting horse junk.
0: You do it right now.
1: Right now. Yes. Both hands. Get a bag.
0: Both hands get a bag. Bring a pastry bag.
1: Yeah.
4: I got some Ziploc bags.
1: Size. Just imagine running with those. They're full and you're running. Ziploc, don't fail me now.
0: Right. Even though the outside of the building looked like the approved plans.
2: I was going to say, it looked kind of less than residential.
0: Yeah, it looks industrial.
2: Yeah.
0: Like a nice pole barn with windows in it, but yeah.
3: Right?
0: All right. Even though the outside of the building looked like the approved plans, the investigation showed the interior vastly different. Not on the plans at all. Mm.
1: Not a horse junk holder in the site.
4: Yeah.
1: In sight in there.
0: Planning inspector said it was built and used solely as a residential home from the beginning. There is no evidence that any kind of lab or equipment was ever implemented on the property.
1: Couldn't find a single horse flesh.
0: No, not a one. That's right.
2: Not a single one.
1: I mean, that's what we went looking for. I didn't find a single one.
0: What's that?
1: Horse fleshlights.
2: Well, they're like 9 feet long.
0: Yeah. Takes three guys to hold it up on your shoulder.
2: It's like a team of firefighters holding it.
0: They say, yeah, and that's just a drop in the bucket. Those three stories are true.
5: And stupid.
0: That's why. It says.
5: Stupid news.
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2: Welcome to the internet. Have a look around. Anything that brain of yours can think of can be found. We've got mountains of content, some better, some worse. If none of it's of interest to you, you'd be the first.
3: It's Welcome to the Internet. We do it every Wednesday at around this time. A collection of the viral videos, sound bites, things making the rounds, some classic pieces that will set the Wayback Machine, etc., etc. Actually, it's a lot of fun. We'll start, you know what, we'll start with this one. How about this? The basic argument between radio and television.
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5: Maybe more so.
4: How do you figure that?
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4: Uh-huh.
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4: And not recently, no. But can't you still walk out when the radio commercial comes on?
5: Not at 60 miles an hour.
4: Okay. 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
5: I just did.
3: And there you go. I just
6: hey!
3: Radio, baby.

0: That was from the late 1960s. This guy named Stan Freberg. If you ever have time, look that guy up. One of the most monumental names in all of advertising and media, Stan Freberg. Yeah. Had a couple of hit records, too, novelty records back in the day. I've been waiting all morning to hear this. This is an archive piece from Wavy TV 10 from 1981. Because in 1981, they opened the Lynn Haven Mall.
1: Oh, man.
0: And my God, it's amazing. The Lynn Haven Mall. It's Simon is the mall's developer, but Simon owns the majority of the nation's malls.
1: Okay.
0: Yeah, that's the company that runs it.
2: Yep.
0: Lynn Haven Mall originally featured six anchor stores. Six. JCPenney, Montgomery Ward,
1: wow.
0: Thalhimer's, Leggett. Oh, my God. How about some of these?
1: Yeah.
0: Remember there was a Lord and Taylor?
3: Yeah.
0: You remember that?
3: Yeah.
0: They hand-signed the logo?
3: It was still, when I moved here in 91 or 2, it was still there.
0: They were still there?
3: I think Leggett might have still been there,
1: I think maybe, too.
0: Yeah, how about that?
3: Leggett. You'll love it at Leggett.
0: You're going to love it.
3: Yeah.
0: And when they opened... the Lynn Haven Mall, they brought in celebrities. Was it Jamie Farr?
3: They brought in Jamie Farr and Victoria
0: MASH.
3: And they were huge celebrities at the time. Victoria Principal was on Dallas, and she was huge.
0: Yeah.
3: I mean, it was a big get for them. And she had no ties to the area at all. I looked it up.
0: Yeah.
3: And they just, for some reason, said, let's get Victoria Principal.
0: Didn't you say she traded her appearance?
3: Yeah, you'll hear it.
0: Great. Well, let's talk. Jamie Farr, Victoria Principal, the grand opening of the Lynn Haven Mall, a shopping marvel. The year is 1981 on Wavy TV 10.
4: There was a lot of hoopla at the Lynn Haven Mall's last day of grand opening ceremonies, but the shoppers seemed to lap it up like milk. The tug of war was fierce, but friendly. At the helm of one team, Jamie Farr of the television series MASH, and heading the other, Victoria Principal, one of the stars on the Texas soap opera Dallas. Both were there to help promote the opening of the mall. The men on Miss Principal's team must have worked harder for her because they were the team that won. Earlier, Miss Principal readied herself for the task of signing autographs. And what a task it was. Fans gave her the kind of reception reserved for favorite politicians or queens. At a news conference, Miss Principal told reporters she came all the way from Hollywood to here for a piano. Instead of being paid to make an appearance, she said she'd come to the grand opening if the mall would give her a set of ivories in return. Looks like that deal has made her fans, and the mall very happy. The Lynn Haven Mall has 160 spaces for stores, and 94 of those are filled. Mall officials say they hope events like this grand opening will help the rest of those spaces get filled as well. In Virginia Beach, Penny Williams, The Daily News.
0: Thank you, Penny.
3: And after all these years, that mall still going strong.
0: Yeah. How about that, though? Yeah. When they open it, and it's barely half full.
3: Yeah.
0: They got 90 stores with room for, 160?
3: Yeah. Something like that, yeah.
0: Yeah. So we still got some to sign.
3: It was wild.
0: I love the way the style has changed.
3: Yes. Yeah.
0: This is very newsy.
3: Yes.
0: It's very newsy, and she is a very well-spoken person.
1: Mm-hmm.
3: And here's Victoria Principal signing autographs. She's up for the task.
0: And there she is. It's a long fly ball.
3: I love that.
0: Hey, while we're on television, for a second here. This is meteorologist Patrick Osborne. He's on a TV station in Maine. And I don't know who just flashed him off screen.
5: Sorry, we're having a little bit of a scene off screen. And resulting in the chance for a few bands of storms in some spots. We got to finish up this weather right now. I've never had this happen before. Oh, jeez. All right, let me get it together real quick. Josh, please take it. What happened to professionalism, Patrick? Thanks, buddy.
0: That's meteorologist Patrick Osborne. Who's ever had this happen?
1: He was squeaking.
0: He was. I was watching one of the local news shows the other morning, and the anchor lost his place right in the middle of the story and couldn't get it back.
1: Oh, no.
0: And he goes, I'm sorry I lost my place. Let's just go to the next story. I've never heard anybody just give up.
1: What?

0: Yeah. And so somebody else had to take over.
1: I was going to say, yeah.
2: Wow, that was tough. Probably went right off the prompter, you know what I mean?
1: Yeah.
2: Yeah! All right, let's see what else we got here. Oh, I promised you this. Geographic mentions today, the Strait of Hormuz shows up in Welcome to the Internet.
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2: Now, there you go. The cruise through Hormuz, baby.
1: Yeah.
2: I'd do it. I want to have Mar-a-Lago face paints and eat McDonald's incessantly. I think that's awesome. Absolutely fantastic.
1: Yeah. I like it.
2: All right. Let's see what else we got here. There's only one thing better than one bass. That's three of them.
5: It's only basses.
1: Yeah.

0: I don't have it. I'm trying.
1: You tried, man.
2: Couldn't help
1: it. And other weird musical instruments. Hey, that Japanese banjo thingamabob.
2: Uh-huh.
1: You ever see that? It's called the shimisen. Ah. It's a three-stringed instrument.
2: Oh, yeah, yeah, yeah.
1: You know, and you go into the Japanese restaurant and you hear that twang, twang, twang, twang, twang, twang sound, yeah. Right? And you're going, is there any rhythm in here anywhere? Well, it turns out that if you give it to an actual guitar player...
3: So, yeah!

0: Bang. Isn't that cool?
1: Yeah.
0: Dude's a beast. Yeah. Getting that three-stringed instrument to make that noise.
1: Heck yeah,
0: that's
1: man.
0: Pretty great.
1: That is
0: pretty great.
1: Yeah.
0: All right. Let's go over here. I know we're running a little bit late, but I promise you it's worth it. So earlier today, Rena and I collaborate every morning. She helps me find stupid news and stuff like that. You gave me a story about this mom argument.
2: Yeah.
0: Over Oreo cookies.
2: So stupid.
0: Well, one of the moms in the mom group suggested that none of the other moms give their kids treats because mom number one, Michelle, doesn't want her daughter to end up eating them. If you give your kids cookies, they'll share with my daughter, and she doesn't need that. Could you just not put any cookies in or any creamy treats or anything?
3: Jeez.
0: Yeah. I just wondered if we could not send things like Oreos, chocolate candy, etc., so the kids aren't comparing lunches, requested Michelle. She asked the other mothers to refrain from sending their five-year-olds to school, so they're young, with cream-filled treats because she doesn't want her, or she doesn't allow her daughter Ava to eat them. And, you know, Ava might have contact with them if your kids eat them.
1: Yeah.
3: Wow.
0: Wow. What she didn't know is that somebody in her friends group has a massively successful Instagram page where they set things to music. And so on Ashley Jams, Ashley's in the group. These are the text messages, but set to music.

0: Oreo Gate.
1: They're calling it Oreo Gate. That video has 10 million views.
0: Holy crap.
1: 10 million views. And everybody knows it's you with your Oreos. All right. Wind up with us. I know we're running late, but there's always time for one when it's really bad.

0: His grip is strong. And I love to feel my schlong. And Kevin.
1: Where are you going?
2: Where are you going?
1: Come back.
3: Bye. There you go. That's welcome to the internet.
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0: And now, all the news that's
3: stupid
0: from the name synonymous with
3: stupid.
0: Here's Rumble.
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4: Item number one in Stupid News. 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

0: It's either Garofalo or Garofalo, depending on how you want to pronounce it.
1: Right.
0: I know people that pronounce it both ways.
2: I do, too.
0: So it's that. But that's what they make there. And honestly, when I saw a photograph of this bag of pasta, it's something you could buy at the grocery store, but it's high-end. I've seen it before.
2: Okay.
0: It's a grocery store brand, high-end grocery store brand. And they're doing very well. In fact, so well that they wanted to expand their factory, their facility. Well, when they started digging around, they found a 2,600-year-old city underneath it.
2: Oh, man, so you got to stop digging?
0: That's going to, that is going to stunt your bow tie pasta growth, that's for sure.
3: Sure is.
0: In fact, they say the 2,600-year-old city of the dead, filled with ancient tombs and rare treasures, a necropolis, if you will. The site dates back to the first half of the 6th century B.C. Was built during the archaic period of Mediterranean history, centuries before the Roman Empire.
2: Oh, man, this is going to suck.
0: Century, because now it's going to be a national treasure.
2: Yeah, they're going to lose the land. They're not going to get paid for it. The government's just going to come in like the government does.
0: It's going to be worse. Wait till the government takes over the pasta factory because it's sitting on this important archaeological find.
2: Government.
0: This is not going to be good.
2: Give them nothing.
0: I knew I was just having a conversation with one of my neighbors yesterday. He bought some artwork when they were in Italy and learned that all the artwork that ever leaves Italy has to be okayed by the government.
3: Oh, wow.
0: You have to get a permit and permission to take any of this stuff out of the country.
3: Well, that makes
0: a lot of sense.
3: Yeah.
0: Forgeries, theft, ancient artifacts, I get it.
3: Yeah.
0: If it looks like artwork, I want to know that somebody has laid eyes on this first, right?
3: Yeah.
0: But the idea of this...
1: Oh, my.
3: That's where we left that city.
0: Yeah. Well, it's a necropolis. It is a burial ground.
3: Yeah.
0: What they really are excited about, however, is, and there are like scarabs and all of these ancient artifacts, but apparently there are some textiles that survived, which there's just no record of any of this stuff anywhere.
3: Oh, wow.
0: Textiles generally fall apart.
3: Yeah.
0: So they are just thrilled that this stuff is around.
2: Yeah, when you say they are, you're talking about the government and the archaeologists. You're not talking about the pasta company. It's going to lose everything.
0: Yeah, the pasta guy's not happy.
2: No.
0: He can't be like...
2: They're not going to pay him, I bet, either. They're not going to get anything from the government.
0: Well, interesting, though. The pasta company's turning this into a positive, talking about how they've always celebrated the deep bond between themselves and the town that they're located in and their shared history.
2: Yeah, they're trying to set themselves up to, like,
0: smart.
2: Hey, we'll work with you,
0: smart.
2: Work with us.
4: Nobody's more authentic.
2: Yes.
0: Nobody's more
2: That's
0: authentic.
2: Right.
0: You can taste the death. Enjoy it.
2: But they were, planning on planting a lot more of those pasta trees on that site. Now they can't.
0: They are, right?
3: Yeah.
0: That's item one.
4: Item number two.
1: Yeah.
4: At a Tokyo airport, a Mexican national was arrested because he attempted to smuggle 200 live lizards into Japan.
0: Ooh.
4: 9 of these lizards.
0: Yes.
4: Were green arboreal alligator lizards, and they can fetch up to $600 a piece.
3: Okay.
4: 200 lizards, and they put them in socks in his suitcase.
0: Good thing they caught him. That's what we want to know. Like, how do you do this?
4: He put it in socks in his suitcase and just went through TSA.
0: Yeah.
4: They're a version of TSA.
0: Right.
4: So someone had tipped off the agents at the airport that around the time there would be like a reptile exhibition, somebody from Mexico was going to come in and try to smuggle lizards.
0: Oh, wow.
4: I think this guy was set up.
0: Yeah. Yeah, so his scorned girlfriend?
2: Yeah, well...
0: Angry wife?
4: Something.
2: It's thank God, because what were those particular lizards you mentioned?
4: Green arboreal alligator lizards.
2: You put those in the water off Japan, they're going to get the size of Godzilla. So, good job. I'm glad they got
0: them. Yeah, don't put them anywhere that Fukushima power plant.
2: That's right.
0: Buddy. It's still leaking. Don't do that.
2: Not good.
3: He thinks that shoving them in socks, that'll make sure nobody knows they're there.
2: Yeah.
0: 200 of them.
3: Yeah.
2: I wonder
3: what
2: the street value would have been.
0: That's a lot.
2: Yeah.
3: I guess at least
2: he
3: didn't put them in his pants or something.
0: Yeah. Well, he probably, I'm sure he'd put them in checked baggage. I don't think he'd try to carry them on.
3: Yeah.
4: In checked baggage.
2: You don't know what kind of species you're bringing into a place that may or may not be able to handle that species.
0: Well, look at Florida. That worked out, didn't it?
2: Yeah.

0: python.
1: Yeah.
0: Got tired of the python. Let one go.
2: Yep.
0: Yep.
3: Apparently, police are still investigating the full extent of the smuggling operation of the lizards.
0: You're a lizard smuggler.
3: That's item number two.
0: Hey, look at his tight pants. You're a lizard smuggler. That's what you are. Lizard smuggler.
1: Oh, my gosh. Yes.
0: All right, finally this. Who knew? It's entitled Who Knew? All right, when's the last time you found money on the ground?
2: It's been a bit, actually.
0: I found $60 outside of an auto parts store. No, it's been a long time.
1: Yeah.
0: But I went inside and I said, hey, look, I just found some money outside. And if somebody comes looking for it, here's my phone number. Tell them to call me. If they can tell me how much it is, I'll give it back to them.
2: Yeah.
0: I'm not telling you, and I'm not leaving it here.
2: Yeah, no.
0: Because I, you know, it's like I don't trust anybody. Ultimately, nobody called.
2: All right, well.
0: So I got $60. Did you ever find like $5 bill on the floor?
1: Yeah, I found $10 at a bowling alley near
0: there you
1: the
0: go, right.
1: arcades.
0: Beautiful, right.
1: Area.
0: Yeah. Stuff like that?
2: Yeah, I found stuff like that before. $5 here.
0: Yeah, how about
2: like
0: this?
2: Yeah.
0: A Georgia man who picked up $30 on the floor of a Walmart almost went to jail.
2: Huh?
0: It's against the law.
2: But
0: you cannot keep money you find on the floor in Georgia without making a reasonable attempt to return it to its rightful owner.
2: Okay, so, you know.
0: Let me give you an idea how this went down. Albany, Georgia, or Albany. I don't know how they say it in Georgia. Yeah, the police department there posted a photograph of the man from security cameras because somebody reported losing $30 at the Walmart.
3: Oh, wow.
0: And so they went and looked at the footage.
1: He should have mentioned it at the counter.
0: Yes.
1: Found some money.
2: Could have done the same thing Rick did.
0: Exactly the same thing.
2: Yeah.
0: The man picked up the $30 but did not turn it into store employees. The police department's online post, got a lot of traction. A lot of skeptical and sarcastic reactions from people, finders, keepers, all that stuff. But let me tell you. Wondering why the police department is going out of their way to find $30 for some guy?
1: Yeah.
0: Well, apparently in Georgia, you have to make a reasonable attempt to do this. The victim initially wanted to pursue charges against Mr. $30. $30 guy saw the post and brought it back.
2: Okay.
0: He left. He was gone.
2: All right.
1: Yeah, so he saw the post and brought it back.
0: Yeah. Not in the moment. Criminal.
1: And the other guy wanted to press charges.
0: And the other guy wanted
1: Screw
0: to press
1: that
0: charges.
1: Other guy.
2: Yeah, what the hell?
0: But after he got his $30 back, and seeing all the remarks, he decided he would not be a public person.
2: Decided
1: he's not going to be a douche.
2: He doesn't want to be the meme of the week.
0: Oh, no. When you go in there and then you have to testify that you lost the $30, we now know who it is.
2: Yeah, absolutely.
0: They're not going to protect you.
2: No.
1: I'll tell you, when I found the $10, I was a kid.
0: Yeah.
1: I was in an arcade. And I waited. I had some other money to play games, but I waited an hour to see if anybody came back looking for it. Nobody did. At which point, I then spent it on games.
0: Dude, Tripp and I were shopping for the Boy Scout camp out. So we had the food money. And it was in an envelope marked Boy Scouts of America. And unfortunately, it got lost in a Walmart. And nobody ever turned it in. And it's like, you know, you sons of bitches, you know, you can see very clearly where that is from. And, you know, you're horrible. You're a horrible person for that. You know what? And wherever you are, I hope you got hit by a dump truck.
1: I'll tell you, I was at Fenway Park as a kid watching the Orioles and the Red Sox. And I'm standing there rooting for the Orioles. I went to get something to eat. I dropped my wallet, which, of course, was Velcro.
0: Yeah.
1: It was a green Velcro wallet.
0: That's sweet.
1: Dropped it.
0: Yeah.
1: And as I'm walking back to my seat with my hot dog and drink, and I'm literally probably 50 feet or more from where I dropped it.
2: Right.
1: Guy chasing after me taps me. He goes, hey, man, I just want to make sure you got your wallet. And I put my hand up. I'm like, oh, no. He goes, what color is it? I go, it's green. He goes, here you go.
0: Nice.
1: Yeah.
0: Nice.
2: There you go.
1: Yeah.
0: See, there are nice people.
1: Yeah.
2: Yeah.
0: Now, I dropped 50 on the floor of a casino once. I never expect to get that back.
2: No.
1: No, that's not
0: I understand. These are desperate people.
1: Yes.
0: But, man, a Boy Scout envelope at a Walmart. You couldn't turn that in?
2: Come on.
0: You can't turn that in. Really? Really?
1: Yeah.
0: You guys are dicks.
1: Yeah.
0: All right. Hey, those three stories are true. I'm still angry about that one.
2: I don't blame you.
0: You know, after I retire and I'm no longer a public person, I'm going back to that Walmart. I'm going to hunt these people.
2: Hell yeah.
0: I will hunt them. And

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0: rocking your weekend here on FM 99. Schism is the name of the song. Hello, I am Mike Alexander, hanging out with you this morning into the afternoon. I'll be with you till 2 o'clock today. Actually, you're going to hear from me a lot this weekend, but yes, with you until 2 o'clock this afternoon. Your Norfolk Tides getting ready to wrap up their season. It does end in September, which that month starts just a couple of days from now, believe it or not. I have yet to make it out to as many games as I would have liked to. I think I've gone to one. I know I'm going next weekend, but if you would also like to go out next weekend to go see your Norfolk Tides, well, you have the chance to win a 4-pack of tickets to go see the Norfolk Tides game. That's happening at Harvard Park on Sunday, September the 6th. That's at 1:05 p.m. It's a midday game. It is football day as well as Bark in the Park. 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
3: I'm Mike Alexander, rocking your weekend here on FM 99. Some tense moments in the air as a flight from LA to Boston this past week had air traffic control responding to a Delta captain that said that he was feeling sick and needed to be taken to a hospital, which, if you're curious, is a big building with patients inside.

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0: Cracker rocking your weekend here on FN99. 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Saturday, October the 3rd is the date of this thing. It's happening at 8:30 a.m. $125 per golfer is going to get you 18 holes of golf plus a cart, two beer tickets, a meal at the 19th hole party, which is catered by the Pig Shot Barbecue Eatery. A goodie bag also, which includes a member for a day card to play the course again on a different day. And you also got the chance to win a bottle bonanza prize to benefit FM99's Christmas Wish. 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

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Danny California, that's the name of the song. 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

0: Blink 182 rocking your weekend here on FM 99. All the Small Things is the name of the song. I'm Mike Alexander, hanging out with you for a couple more hours this Saturday afternoon. I know, earlier than I usually get to come hang out with you guys for the weekend. But yeah, I'll be with you till about 2 o'clock. 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
5: 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A triathlon coach said that his instincts and training kicked in when a 5-foot alligator attacked him during an Ironman practice swim. Now, he shouldn't have been surprised because they didn't tell him what 3 events the triathlon would include.

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0: The Smashing Pumpkins rocking your weekend here on FM 99. And Bullet with Butterfly Wings is the name of the song. You got the chance to win a pair of tickets to go see Stained, Break the Cycle 25th Anniversary Tour. They're going to be with Seether, Hoobastank, and Hinder at the Veterans United Home Loans Amphitheater at Virginia Beach. September the 13th is the date of that show. What you do is you get to the FM 99 app and share your most embarrassing high school moment, and then you're going to be entered to win. We will not be sharing your most embarrassing high school moment on air. I don't think, unless I want to. Then you can join us on Labor Day for our class reunion. The deadline to enter is this coming Wednesday night.
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6: I'm Mike Alexander, rocking your weekend here on FM 99. A Florida bakery owner says that an Uber driver stole more than $3,000 worth of her cinnamon rolls on Saturday. Uber is looking into this. I don't think they should be that hard to track down. You just got to read the reviews, and whoever has the most reviews for their car smelled like a cinnamon bun bakery probably did it.

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Jimmy World rocking your weekend here on FM 99. The Middle is the name of the song. I'm Mike Alexander hanging with you for the remainder of this hour on this Saturday now afternoon. And I'll be with you again tomorrow as well for quite some time. But fall, right around the corner. It's coming up, sneaking up behind you. And concerts are still on the schedule at the Veterans United Home Loans Amphitheater at Virginia Beach. Now, we've already talked about one, September 13th, Stained, Break the Cycle, 25th Anniversary Tour. Yeah, that's coming to town. They're going to be here with special guests Seether, Hoobastank, and Hinder. Again, September 13th is the date.

0: that show. And October 17th, getting closer to Halloween, Five Finger Death Punch with special guests Cody Jinks and Eva Under Fire. They're going to be hitting the stage at the Veterans United Home Loans Amphitheater at Virginia Beach. Tickets are available to this show, and I would get them while you can.
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1: I'm Mike Alexander, rocking your weekend here on FM 99. According to a poll, 57% of Americans claim that they do know how to drive a car with the manual transmission. 35% do not know how, and 8% aren't sure. But as someone who has rolled backwards down a hill in one of those things, you'll know pretty quick.

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All Mixed Up is the name of the song. You can hear that song on your car radio. 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

0: 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Have you seen this thing? Yeah, we updated it a few years ago and it's brand new. 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

0: Metallica FM 99 rocks. It is Nick Hagin with you. And did you know that James Hetfield is actually one of the 20 tallest rock artists out there? Yeah, bet you didn't know that. But he's 6'1", making him the 20th tallest rock and roll musician. Now, the number one tallest rock musician, 6'7", bassist for Nirvana, Chris Novoselic, was top of the list at 6'7". He was the tallest rocker ever. Joey Ramone at 6'6", was second, along with Buckethead, 6'6". That was without the bucket, just his head. Sonic Youth guitarist and singer Thurston Moore is 6'6" as well. And former Whitesnake guitarist Adrian Vandenberg, 6'6", with Mick Fleetwood coming in at 6'6" as well. So it looks like 6'7", 6'6", right there, the norm for rockers. And James Hetfield coming in short then at 6'1", but it does still make him one of the 20th tallest rockers out there.
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0: 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A great time to come on out with some friends, play some golf. 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That gets you 18 holes in a cart. 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

0: Three Doors Down, FM 99 Rocks. It's Nick hanging with you. Has the pumpkin spice latte been replaced as our favorite fall drink? The PSL returned to Starbucks this week, and some new data from Google Trends. Pumpkin spice latte, the top trending latte search in the U.S. this month, followed by cardamom latte, banana bread latte, and peanut butter latte. But pumpkin spice does seem to be losing some ground when compared to chai and maca drinks. So pumpkin spice, still number one, although I did see some people trying to claim that apple is the way to go. And listen, I get it, apple's good and all, but fall is pumpkin spice time. And I've already had like four pumpkin spice lattes and a couple other pumpkin spice things this year. I went hardcore. Once they dropped, I've been going crazy on them.
1: 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Of course, I'm talking about Craigslist. 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
3: 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I got more rock right now. Sublime, Santeria for you.

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0: 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It is Nick Haggard with you. Researchers at Southern Illinois University just created a cookie that is made from plastic bottles and agricultural waste. But it's rich in protein, and this isn't just some crazy thing that they were like, what if we ate plastic? The project is actually part of NASA's effort to develop food sources for deep space missions. Surprisingly, the cookies have already gotten positive feedback for the smell, but the taste test, still waiting approval.
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0: 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It is Nick Hagen with you, and researchers have kept lab-grown human brain organoids alive for 7 years now, making them the oldest ever created. The tiny clusters of brain tissue were grown from stem cells and are about the size of peppercorn. They've been using them to study how the human brain develops and ages. But here's something kind of terrifying. They don't know and have no idea what their lifespan will be. And since the organoids don't have a body that can get sick, they could theoretically outlive a human. This feels like a Star Trek episode. Like, we started messing with it, and then all of a sudden, the humanoid tissue brain matter was the only thing left running the planet.
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0: 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The 14th annual 757 Battle of the Beers happening at the Military Aviation Museum just a few weeks from now, Saturday, September 12th. 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

0: Evanescence, Bring Me to Life, FM 99 Rocks. It is Nick Hagin with you. If you didn't get a chance to see it in theaters, don't worry. Toy Story 5 going to be hitting Disney Plus next month, less than a month from now, September 23rd. A great film. Definitely another wonderful entry into the Toy Story franchise. They just don't miss with those films. They really, they never have, and I don't think they ever will.
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0: FM 99 Rocks with Godsmack. It is Nick Hagen with you. Crazy to think, but September 8th is going to be the 60th anniversary of Star Trek. The show premiered September 8th, 1966. So with the 60th anniversary, less than a month away, a museum in London is setting out to set a world record for the most people making the Vulcan salute. You know, the salute that Spock makes with his hand, the V. Yeah, there doesn't appear to be a record for that already. So pretty much, I guess, as long as like 10 people show up and do the Vulcan salute, there's going to be a record set September 8th for the most people doing the Vulcan salute in one location.
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3: 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It's Nick hanging with you, actually. I'm getting on out of here. I'll be back with you Monday. 2 to 7. Enjoy the rest of your weekend. Have a great Saturday evening. Peace and love. Scott's on the way. He's going to be rocking with you until midnight. I leave you with AC/DC.

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0: from 99 Rocks, System of a Down, Aerials, Saturday evening. Let's get it going. Let's get things going. Be here with you till midnight. And you know what? You can win stuff. 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You could win a 4-pack of tickets to the Norfolk Tides game, Harbor Park, Sunday, September 6th. It's at 1:05 p.m. It's football day and bark in the park. 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

0: 99 rocking with some Bush. That has come down. It is Saturday, and coming up Saturday, October 3rd, something you might want to be at. 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

0: 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That's American Idiot. Tickets available for the 14th annual 757 Battle of the Beers at the Military Aviation Museum on Saturday, September 12th. They are still available. 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
1: Back to school? What's so great about that?
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